0: Here at WIZ, we play nothing but the hits. Nothing but the hits. Nothing but the motherfucking hits.
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0: 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Proste.
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I'm automatic quarterback. I ain't talking second packet. 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

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Never got your number. Am I reading into your smile? Or am I reading between your lips? Was that a spark of my imagining this? Maybe you got somewhere to be, and I'm afraid of what the answer will be. So instead, I watch you leave.

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1: Well, it is what we've been on the morning and a natural thing. It is what we've been on the morning and a natural thing. It is what we've been come to the mic song with the champion song.
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